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3: Hello, my lovely country friends. Once again, it is indeed Dave Watkins speaking to you from here in the cozy little studio of the Country Mile here in the southwest of England and broadcasting around the world wherever you are today. Hopefully you can stick around for an hour and I'm going to introduce you to some proper good country music. This is the Country Mile, episode 423, and I have got so many tunes to bring you, including all these in full.

all those songs in full, of course, and a lot more where that came from, because every week here on the Country Mile, I try to bring you proper country music. So all the usual features apply this week. A brand new album of the month for June. That's coming up soon as well. The big country question is going to be testing your country music knowledge a little bit later on, followed by Two Grass, two brand new things from the world of bluegrass. And this week I have a rewind tune from a few years ago, some proper honky-tonk music. Let's see what else I can fit in to this week's show. But I opened with an artist making her debut on the show. Her name is Kimberly Burke. She's from Florida, and she describes herself as a country soul artist. A brand new song, My Circus, certainly fits the bill. Very smooth and sophisticated, a bit like me in it, nearly. KimberlyBurkeMusic.com, Burke with an E on the end. Go and have a look, see what else she's done, and keep an eye on her in future weeks. I liked that a lot. That was really good, wasn't it? So, in two songs' time, we have got a bit of Colby Acuff, a bit of Outlaw here on the show. But first, Honky Tonk Songs, Gretchen Wilson alongside Jenny Tolman here on the Country Mile.

0: Hey y'all, this is Heath Clark, and you are listening to The Country Mile with Dave Watkins, always proving that real country music is alive and kicking.
1: I'll be introducing you to a brand new album of the month in about 30 to 40 seconds once I've told you what you've heard there. First of all, a favourite female country artist of mine, have played us so much along the years. Her name is Jenny Tolman. Proper country music, but with a mainstream melody and a tongue-in-cheek. Honky Tonk Songs is a bit of a banger, a brand new song alongside Gretchen Wilson, no less. And that, I think, might get you going, get you up and ready for the rest of the show. That's available right now, as is a brand new album, a bit different to the Jenny Tolman and Gretchen Wilson single. Colby Acuff has just released his latest album. It's called Handmade Horsepower, and it's a bit more on the outlaw side, as you heard on that song there, Deeds I Done. That's available now. ColbyAcuff.com is his website. Go and see what you think of that. And yeah, I think if you like that track, you'll be into the rest of it. So I'm going to be playing a jingle now for the album of the month. And next on the Country Mile, another selection from my album of the month. So another favourite of the Country Mile, and me in particular, Charlie Marie, originally born in Rhode Island. She's a big fan of the countryside across in America. Wherever there's mountains and trees and rivers and forests, you'll find Charlie Marie having a wander. And since the last album, Rambling On, she took some time out of music. She spent time in nature. She recovered from some personal family sadness. And she put together, slowly but surely, the brand new album, Signs. I've played two tracks from it already, pre-release. And the album has just been released this very week. So I would like to introduce you to Charlie Marie from the album Signs and Ponderosa Pine.

is the radio show you are currently listening to 1 hour every week with proper good country music. I am based here in Devon in the southwest of England. Wherever you are today, though, hopefully you're having a good day, enjoying the music and ready for some more. So the album of the month, as I mentioned, from Charlie Marie. The album is called Signs. It's available right now. Ponderosa Pine is the tune that I played for you there. CharlieMarieMusic.com is her website, and she's such a lovely lady. I would love it if you could go and have a listen to that album this week. And if you do and you like it and you're on Facebook, tell her you heard her music on the Country Mile with Dave Watkins, and she will be very happy. Then you just heard something absolutely storming from Nashville, Alicia Blue, which is possibly a bit like Dolly meets Merle. What do you reckon? Backwards Again, one of two pre-release tracks that are available from her upcoming album, Country Desire. That's available from August the 28th. I love that. I loved it. Brilliant stuff. AliciaBlue.com is her website.

0: The country mile. Proper country. It's gotta be good to get in.
1: That's right, it's gotta be good to get in, if you know what I mean. If you're tuning into this show, you know it's gonna be good music at least, even if I spoil the bits in between. Who knows? Don't comment on that. So before we get to the big country question, what did you just hear there? Well, a brand new album from Tennessee artist Alyssa Bonagura. I'm not sure I've played her enough on this show or at all. Maybe it's one that's just I've missed. I can't catch everything. But this brand new album is out. It's called America's Back Roads, and it is blooming good. Had a real good skim through it earlier on today, and yeah, just some fantastic songs on there. Goes a bit Sheryl Crow at times, then there's a bit more full-on country and a bit everything in between. It's a really good album to put on in the car. I played for you Hippies and Gypsies. Go and investigate a little bit more at her website, alyssabonagura.com, and obviously have a listen to the album in the coming week.
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1: So every week here on the Country Mile, I ask you one question and one question only about the world of country and music. I then give you a choice of three possible answers so everybody can have a go. Just a bit of fun, remember. And if you do get it right, three Big Country Mile points go in your back pocket. Save them for a rainy day. This week, I have gone back in history to 2007. And the simple question is, this week in 2007, who had a number one country album with Big Dog Daddy? Who was that? Was it A, Toby Keith? Was it B, Brad Paisley? Was it C, Kenny Chesney? Who had a number one album this week in 2007 with Big Dog Daddy? Was it A, Toby Keith? B, Brad Paisley? Or C, Kenny Chesney? I reckon you'll get that. And I'll tell you if you're right after we've had Two Grass for this week.
3: Hi, this is Christy Cox. Now it's time to play two new songs from the world of bluegrass on the section we call Two Grass. Right now, only on The Country Mile.

0: That is this week's two grass section, two brand new things from the world of bluegrass. First of all, a new single from Nick Dumas. He is an award-winning mandolin player, played him on the show before, and you may have just sensed in there with him is a bit of Vince Gill as well. The brand new single, Feels Like Love, Nick Dumas, here on the Country Mile, followed up by a brand new group. They're called Sad Daddy. Don't know the reason why they chose that. Now, I don't like to ask because they might be sad about it. Four-piece band, Joe Sundell, Melissa Carper, Rebecca Patek and Brian Martin, playing bluegrass, folk, country and old-time music. An album called Ozark Shine is due on June the 26th. I played for you, a bootlegger, and if you want to find out more information and give them a bit of moral support for being sad, it's saddaddyband.com, and they also have a Facebook page.
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0: So before I return you to some brand new proper country music and a new song from David Lewis, let me tell you the answer to the big country question. And if you remember, it was simply this week in 2007, who had a number one country album with Big Dog Daddy? Was that A, Toby Keith, B, Brad Paisley, or C, Kenny Chesney? I'm sure most of you got this. It was A, the much-missed Toby Keith. And that was his 11th studio album and the 5th to get to number one on the country charts. What a superstar he was, eh? Toby Keith was A. If you got that right, 3 big points to you. If not, never mind. There's always another question next week.
2: 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Continuing now.

So three songs in a row there, and I'm going to have to speed up if I can fit everything in that I want to, so bear with me. First of all, Texas artist, friend of the show, David Lewis, with a brand new song. That's called Aftermath, available right now. And also his album from last year called Barstool Sermons, highly recommended. In the middle, originally from South Dakota, now based in Nashville, his name is Tyler Halverson. And a recent album called In Defense of Drinking, and the opening track from that is More Hearts Than Horses. Bit of fun for you there, tylerhalverson.com. And then one of the big names in country music these days, Lainey Wilson, with a brand new single, Phones, Keys and Wallets, featuring the lovely subtle guitar of John Mayer as well. Hopefully you enjoyed that.

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1: So we are nearly at that point where we have to part ways for another week. I've got a real toe tapper to take us out, and I'll tell you about that in just a couple of minutes. But first of all, let me tell you what you heard there. First of all, back to Australia for the brand new EP from Mac Geiger. Played the title track last week, Walk a Straight Line. And this week I wanted to show a different side to him off, so I played for you String By. Very lush country music there. The whole EP is really good, nice bit of variety on there. Mac Geiger, G-E-I-G-E-R, as I mentioned, he is from Australia. Hello to all my Australian and New Zealand listeners, loads of you out there, thank you so much. But they're pushing him to become a worldwide superstar, so with our help here and yours, maybe we can do that. Then I fancy playing a rewind track, and I went back to 2022 and one of my top 10 albums of that year, the brilliant band The Broken Spokes from Texas. Where I Went Wrong is the album, and I played for you the Honky Tonk song. It does what it says on the tin and all that. I noticed on their Facebook page they're still doing a lot of gigs around the state of Texas, hoping for another album very, very soon. I'll have to get in touch, won't I, and see what they can do for us. Fantastic band. Before I tell you about the last song, don't forget, if you ever want to listen again, there's a website. First of all, you can go to hearthis.at/thecountrymile. About 270,000 listens on there already. You can add to it this week and subscribe to the page. And you can also have a look on your podcast app on your phone. And quite often, if you just search for The Country Mile, lo and behold, it will appear. So I'm going to leave you with Texas artist Joel Hoffman and a brand new album. It's called Loud and Lonesome, and it is loud and noisy honky-tonk music. So with Landmark Tavern alongside Linda Gail Lewis, Jerry Lee's sister. I will love you and leave you. Thank you so much. Hope to see you next week. Bye-bye.

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10: 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So sit back, relax, reminisce, and enjoy as I play the tunes that will never die. Let's get started.
11: The tunes that'll never die. Whoever come up with that? I think maybe it was could be Dave G from a long time ago. Anyway, I have a question. Who do you call when not feeling good? No. Not Ghostbusters, no. Most of us would seek the help of a doctor. Well, with a lot of help from Lucky and the boys from the Great White North, we developed a playlist you can use depending on what kind of assistance you may need. So if you're ill or need love, all you have to do is, hey, call 911. That sound familiar? Today's theme. We'll also have Memory Lane's Honest Date in Rock and Roll History featuring such artists as the one and only Bob Dylan. How about Brenda Lee? But wait, there's more. I also have requests and dedications. This week's Rate the Record, well, if you like doo-wop, you're going to love this track. In addition, I'll have a one-hit wonder, comparison covers, double-deckers. What else? My vault song, instrumental hit of the week, and you'll learn what the number one song was on this very date back in 1968. Wow. Now, if that isn't enough, dig this. If you want to chat with other folks listening to the same show, consider joining us in the chat room. Very, very easy to get here. 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Give yourself a nickname and come on in, and I guarantee you'll be welcomed with open arms from Donna, Tony D, Lucky, Bell, myself. Stop talking and get the show started. I love you, Don. I love you. Aaron will be here a little bit later on, I think, and a few more people. Please allow me to take a moment to shout a big-time thank you to Zeno Radio, making it possible to listen to the Live Memory Lane show using your mobile device simply by dialing 605-472-9037. That's 605-472-9037. I get a phone ring, and poof, like magic, you're listening to the live show. Now you can take me with you, and you won't miss a beat. Just make sure your data carrier doesn't surprise you with any extra charges. Those people are bad. We also had one awesome R&B rocker enter rock and roll heaven this week, and I'll tell you a little bit more about him during the show. Now, I never ever get tired of telling everyone that the Memory Lane show is just one big, huge party. It's a place where you will always hear the tunes that'll never die. Now, speaking of parties, let's have George Thorogood and the Destroyers tell him about his party, which happens to be pretty similar to ours.
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let's get started with today's theme. Call 911 if you need the doctor. Of course, you can always just listen to Memory Lane. Dr. Bob will take care of you. In 1983, a robotic dance group from Akron, Ohio, had this track entered the Hot 100, later peaked at number 59. Now, here's a Memory Lane factoid for you. This tune was from the movie Dr. Detroit, starring Dan Aykroyd. Folks, here's Devo on Memory Lane.

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1: Okay, and why should you listen? Every week I try to make that attempt to take you back in time. Maybe you can reminisce about a song or two or three that I play about what you were doing at that time back in the day. Now, with that said, Percy Mayfield from Minden, Louisiana, had this oldie but goodie make his debut on the Hot 100, where it would top out at the number 99 position. Folks, here's this week's one-hit wonder. Oh, by the way, now is the time to ask that significant other in your life for a dance to this beautiful blues ballad.

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2: 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In 1958, on this date in rock and roll history, the LP named Johnny Mathis Greatest Hits went to number one in the United States. It stayed on the charts for 490 weeks. Ah, that can't be right. Snoopy, is that right? It stayed on the charts for 490 weeks? I don't know. Setting a longevity record that would not be broken. Until 1980's the Pink Floyd Dark Side of the Moon. One mega hit on the album was this number one gold record.

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1: Hey, man, get to these requests. They're piling up over here. I'm kind of ignoring them, and then they get so piled up, I got to get to them. Maybe I'll get to them all. I don't know. Well, maybe not. Now, this request comes in from our good friend and longtime listener of the Memory Lane Show, Chris from Brewer, Maine. Thank you, big time, Chris. He would like to hear this 1979 tune by a group from Philadelphia, Pennsylvania. Chris states, quote, "This is a song that I use for calling someone when I don't feel well." How about that? Well, Chris and I think it fits the theme pretty good today, Chris. Anyways, the tune would peak at number 2 on its way to a gold record. Here is Joni, Kim, and Kathy, better known as Sister Sledge, on Memory Lane.

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1: Remember, need a doctor? Call 911. And this brings us to our next tune. In 1989, a San Jose, California formed group known as the Doobie Brothers had this track make its debut on the Hot 100 and later reach number 9.

0: Well, hello there. I am Beach Baby from Ocean Waves Radio, and I'm listening to Big Bob's Memory Lane Show on Big Bob's Memory Lane Show. He's the best surfer dude I know. I never thought that
1: it would end. I really hope that Vern heard that, you know. Vern, surf's up, everybody. Well, the surf's up over here too, Vern. It's just going to be a little time to get a little bit warmer. Anyway, another request comes in from Donna down in Crockett, Texas. She'd like to hear this tune from the 70s. I think it was the Partridge Family's theme song, if I'm not mistaken. Donna, you asked for it and you got it.

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1: Okay, I'd like to mention a couple prayers here that I'd like for the folks out listening to kind of share. It's as always, if you hear the double DJ Troublemakers promo, you know it is Julie Prayer segment time. And as I said, I'd like to take a moment and ask everybody to say a special prayer when you have some time to a real good friend of mine, Dave G. He's a real friend through the broadcasting world. We've met a couple times with his lovely wife for a lunch. Our paths just crossed a couple times in Michigan and Las Vegas, and those are events I never forget. He's a little under the weather with some health issues, and just to know that a few prayers will help him out, so join in, please. What else have we got here? This one request comes in from Jimmy P. down in Miami, Florida. He's tuned in over at Crosswave Radio, a network owned by Joey Weston, a real good friend of ours. And he would like to hear this tune by Wilson, the Wicked Picket. Okay, Jimmy, you asked for it and you got it.

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1: Sure, yeah. See how Vern rubs that in? Surf's up, everyone. He knows in the Great Lakes area, the surf ain't ready for us yet. Now in 1979, David Lee Roth, also known as DLR, had the right idea with this song. Unfortunately, you'll find this tune on their Van Halen 2 album, but you won't find it on the Hot 100. Here's a memory lane factoid for you. According to Eddie Van Halen, the song is about being high and feeling good. Now, somebody get him a doctor.

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1: Somebody get me a doctor. Anyway, we got a this one's a request dedication. Oh, I love these. I love them. The request comes in from our good friend Donna, down in Crockett, Texas, and she'd like to dedicate this song to Beach Baby and Brother Bob. Oh, man, both of us, Beach Baby and Brother Bob. I wonder what that could be. Anyway, it's a 1963 number 7 hit from the boys from Hawthorne, California. I give you the Beach Boys.

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1: Back in 1959, on this very date in rock and roll history, Bob Zimmerman graduated from high school in Hibbing, Minnesota. Now, Zimmerman was known as a greaser to classmates in a remote rural community because of his long sideburns and leather jacket. Now, you know, in high school, let me explain something for you younger folks out there. In Hamtramck High School, I'll say, you had two types of guys. One were greasers who had the black leather jacket. They smoked and they had the slick down hair. And then you had the social, they were called. And they had nice clothing, clean khaki pants, you know that. So you had those two types. Well, Bob Zimmerman fell into the, because of the long sideburns and leather jacket, he fallen in into the greaser part. Now, soon Zimmerman would be performing at a coffee house in the University of Minnesota in Minneapolis, and later in New York City. He would also change his name to, what else? Bob Dylan.

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1: And the following information was kindly supplied by Donna from Crockett, Texas. Thank you, Donna. I'm with heavy heart to announce that R&B singer Peebo Bryson died from complications of a stroke on June 2nd, 2026. He was just 75 years young. Folks, let's take a memory lane stroll back to 1983 when the Greenville, South Carolina native teamed up with Roberta Flack and had this tune get listed on the Hot 100 and later peak at number 16. Godspeed to you, Mr. Bryson. May you rest in peace.

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1: I hope you're enjoying our Call 911 theme today. If you need a doctor, that's right, if you need a doctor, call 911. In 1972, Brooklyn, New York native, he was known as Nilsson, had this track get listed on the prominent Hot 100, later peak at number 8. Okay, now listen to this real close. The solution from the doctor could be considered as the cause is the cure. Figure that one out. Nilsson on Memory Lane.

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4: 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Or just continue listening, we might have the answer for you. Maybe not. Is that true? Lucky, is it maybe or maybe not? Anyway, we'll have more of Memory Lane's On This Date in Rock and Roll History. We got comparison covers coming up. Number one song yet, Double Decker, the Vault Song, Instrumental Hit of the Week, Rate the Record. And I told you at the beginning of the show that if you like doo-wop, you're going to love this track. It's by the Channels. That's all I'm going to say, okay? It's by the Channels. And then we have the Cigar Fix tune that'll morph right into the internationally famous Rock Out. And you're going to have a great time with that special Rock Out today. Oh, hey, I got an idea, though. 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Hey, listen. 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
1: Where we play those hits that will never, ever die. Now, this week's

Thank you big time, Rosemarie. Keep them coming. Now, these songs were definitely different from one another, but dig this. Both were charted tunes. The first version and the original was a slow acoustic country-style ballad sung by Neil Diamond. It would make the Hot 100 chart, and in 1968, later reached number 62. The second version, a cover by UB40, was released in 1988 and would become a chart topper on its way to a gold record for the interracial reggae form group from Birmingham, England. Folks, here's one of these songs that the cover performed much better than the original. You run into that sometimes, you know what I mean? Yeah, you do. Time to resume to our theme today of Call 911 with the song by the Fab Four. Hey, you know, they're also known as the Beatles. In 1966, the Liverpool, England group had this track appear on the North American release of Yesterday and Today album, but you won't find it on the Hot 100 chart.

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0: Big Bob. Big Bob. Big Bob. Big Bob. Let's continue with today's theme of call 911 if you need a doctor. He was born in Heidelberg, Germany, on a United States Army base and raised in Los Angeles, California. He had this tune enter the Hot 100 and later reach number 8. Here's Jackson Browne on Memory Lane.

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1: Okay, hang in there, folks. Coming up momentarily is this week's Rate the Record. But first, remember, if you need a doctor, call 911, and this brings us to our next tune. 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He was raised in a Mediterranean island of Malta, and in 1979 had this track get listed on the Hot 100 and later peak at number 14.

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2: Okay, here's a number 10 song by the Chiffons. 19.

As if they don't need some sort of introduction. Those are the Kinks. You really got me. I really got it. I'm trying to get rid of it, though. In 1965, on this date in rock and roll history, after co-writing Diane Renee's Navy Blue the previous year, Eddie Rambeau was about to enjoy a hit of his own when this track entered the Billboard Top 40 on its way to number 35.

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0: 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Now, there are numerous ways to cast your vote. 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Or if you have a Twitter account, you can tweet me at memory_lane. And after the top of the hour, I'll give you the results to determine if this song should have been a hit or not. Now, before we get on to the song, I want to thank AB from DooWopTaxi.com for suggesting the tune and providing the track. Thanks a bunch, AB. If you enjoy doo-wop music, you're going to love this track. Way back in 1956, a doo-wop group from New York City called themselves The Channels. They released a tune that, although performed very well regionally, did not make the national charts. But why? Perhaps it didn't have what it took to be a hit. Whatever the reason, we're asking you to voice your opinion by voting if this track should have been a charted hit or not. Here's The Closer You Are by The Channels.

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1: Okay, the tune you just heard was this week's Rate the Record, a fine, fine doo-wop song by the Channels. Let's see here. We'll leave the polls open. Get your votes in. We'll leave the polls open till about 5 minutes and 48 seconds after the top of the hour. 5:48. So get your votes in. You don't want to get I'm thinking about going back to bed. Did you vote? Oh, yeah, you voted. Okay. Yeah, and then what we'll do is we'll shut everything down and make sure that we have Big Bertha spit out the results. And then, and only then in the world, will we share the results. How about that? Now, I forgot the next song I'm supposed to play. Where is it at? Okay. Oh, I see it now. No problem. Let me get this set up. See, when I talk to myself, I get all kinds of answers. And maybe, just maybe, I should do that more often. I don't know. Folks, the date is June 6th. The year 1968, exactly 58 years ago today, a duo from New York had this blast from the past make its debut on the Hot 100 and later be a chart topper on its way to a gold record. Folks, here's Simon and Garfunkel on Memory Lane.

0: 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This is Eddie Carson from Odyssey Radio, the variety and indie station that plays anything and everything. And we wouldn't be anything if we didn't play Big Bob's Memory Lane Show.
1: Okay, 1964, number 3, Shirley Ellis. Everybody sings this song. Yeah, baby.

I hope you're enjoying our call 911 theme today. If you need a doctor, and that's exactly what's expressed in our next track. 1977, this New York City, New York group had this track entered the Hot 100 and later peak at number 16. This rock song is about a self-proclaimed Dr. Love offering his special treatment and sexual prowess. Now here's a memory lane factoid for you. The tune was written and performed by Gene Simmons, who got the idea when watching the Three Stooges. You remember the episode when the Stooges were messing around on the intercom and kept saying, "Calling Dr. Love, calling Dr. Love." Here's Kiss on Memory Lane.

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0: Okay, don't touch them players because we still have more of the show coming at you. One more hour, some great, fantastic, amazing tunes that'll never die when you call 911 for a doctor. We also have more of Memory Lane's Honest Date in Rock and Roll History. We'll have the results for Rake the Record as the totals keep coming in. Double Decker song is on the list. And then, of course, the Seeger Fix tune that'll morph right into the internationally famous Rock Out. You won't want to miss it. 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Now, speaking of attaboy and attagirls, let me shout one out to Zeno Radio. 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That's 605-472-9037. 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Zero charges, okay? If you get any charge, it'll be from someone else. But anyway, the object here, the benefit really is that sometimes you're sitting in your chair behind a computer, desktop, or laptop, and it's not very comfortable. Well, now you lock into the Memory Lane show. You walk over to your favorite Lazy Boy chair or couch or futon or whatever. Or some people even go back to bed and listen to the show. Isn't that right, Donna? But anyway, however you listen to the show, you can do it now with your mobile device. You can go out shopping, go to the poultry store if they still have them, market, bakery, whatever. And the big thing is, when you do that, you won't miss a beat. Okay, all you dudes and dudettes out there, it is time for
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0: When I play a tune from back in time. He was born in Barnwell, South Carolina, and raised in Augusta, Georgia. And in 1969, had this track enter the Hot 100, later peak at number 30. Folks, you gotta love the sex in this tune. So get funky with today's instrumental hit of the week.

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1: Okay, ladies and gentlemen, boys and girls of all ages, the voting polls are officially closed, and bam, right on time, 5 minutes and 43 seconds. I get so excited when I'm close. Brother Steve, he don't even get close, so that's the way that goes. Anyway, I don't count my score into the Rate the Record, but I gave it a 9, and because I liked it. I liked the doo-wop sound to it and everything else. Now, some people said it was a great song for the time period. Dave thinks it should have been a little bit faster because the singers sounded like they were yelling. And that's a good observation. Rosemarie says, I give it a good score. I liked it. If it's a good doo-wop. That's right. Okay. So, here's the way it looks. 25% gave it a 5. 17% gave it a 7. 33% gave it an 8. And 25% gave it a 10. Wow. Everything's above a 5, which is a plus. Not too good of scores because you only got like 55 and about 80% in 5-7 and 75% in 5-7s and 8s, and then you got 25% of 10. I think this track should have been released as an 8-track side, and probably would have charted, I'm thinking, in like maybe the top 30. Maybe the top 40, somewhere on in there. Probably closer to the top 40. I want to thank each and every one of you for sending comments and playing Rate the Record. It's your opportunity to voice your opinion and interact with the Memory Lane Show. Okay, it's time to get back to our theme today. Call 911 if you need a doctor. In 1974, a Vancouver, British Columbia, Canada group known as Bachman Turner Overdrive

30 years. They're called BTO. Well, they had this track make the distinguished Hot 100 chart, later become a chart topper on its way to a gold record. I'll dig this, memory lane factoid. This would be the group's only top 10 hit. Can you believe it? Well, look it up.

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1: On this date in rock and roll history, back in 1972, Maureen McGovern quit her job as a secretary for a new career as a singer. Now, I was thinking about doing that, too. But not in 72. Maybe I was thinking, well, it could have been around 72 also. Maybe I got the idea from her, or she got it from me. But anyway, everybody knows I didn't pan that out. That didn't pan out worth a darn. She was part of a trio before recording as a solo artist in 73. Her first song from the movie The Poseidon Adventure would be

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1: Let's continue with today's theme of call 911 if you need a doctor with this tune by the Young Rascals. In 1966, the New York formed group had this tune entered the Hot 100 chart and later become a chart topper. That's number one. That's be a number one. When I say chart topper, I mean number one song, okay? For those that aren't familiar with it. Now, this famous version by the Young Rascals is an up-tempo song about seeking passionate affection as a healing, invigorating cure to the fix of a low mood. When this low mood occurs, you have to ask your family doctor about it, and he might give you some good advice.
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1: Time to resume to our theme today of Call 911 with this novelty song by David Seville and who else? The Chipmunks. In 1958, the Fresno, California native had this tune get listed on the Hot 100 chart, later become a chart topper on its way to a gold record. Now, this song is about a man seeking romantic advice from who? Who else? From a witch doctor. Who provides him the answer, I think.
2: I told the witch doctor I was in love with you. I told the witch doctor I was in love with you. And then the witch doctor, he told me what to do. He said that

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And I'll admit I wasn't very smart, so I went out and found myself a guy that's so much wiser. And he taught me the

0: We're taking a trip down memory lane on Rockin' Through the Years.
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2: I had to laugh. I'm thinking if you had like HAP insurance or very, very cheap insurance, that's probably what your doctor would say to you. Ooh, ee, ooh, ah, ah, ting, tang, walla, walla, big bang. Back in 2016, well, that turned out to be a very sad day in the music industry when it was announced that Bobby Curtolo, a Canadian teen idol who had this track reach number 41 on the Billboard Hot 100 chart. Over his career, Curtolo achieved 25 gold singles and 12 Canadian. It was announced that he died. That's what had happened. Snoopy didn't put that in there. We're thinking, well, what happened to him? Hey, he passed away. Well, anyway, over his career, he had achieved 25 Canadian gold singles and 12 Canadian gold albums. I bring you Bobby Curtolo.

0: Palmer. This is Tracy Clark from Venture Radio in the UK. 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
1: Okay, I'm running a little early today, but I have a little longer song for the Seeger Fix, and we're going to get some more additional songs played for the Rock Out. But anyway, beyond that, I hope everyone enjoyed today's theme of Call 911 if you need a doctor. I'd like to think that we saved the best for last. But first, I want to say a big thank you to Lucky from the Great White North for suggesting today's theme and providing many of the titles. Thank you, Lucky and the boys. In 1958, Giles Perry Richardson, also known as the Big Bopper, released this track as a B-side to his hit song Chantilly Lace. Now, this nonsense novelty song combines popular characters from Sheb Woolley's The Purple People Eater and David Savelle's Witch Doctor. Basically, what he's trying to say, the song has no meaning at all, but it fits. Snoopy's funny. It has no meaning at all, or she didn't get it, or whatever. But anyway, it's all about calling the doctor.

0: These cats from outer space were giving it all, and I could tell the way they rocked that they were having a ball. They were coming on strong, I was clapping my hands, stopping long enough to say,
1: "Easy, man!"
0: So at twilight.

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1: Okay, all the cool cats and skirts out there, you know it is rock out time. I don't have to tell you, it's that part of the show when you should turn down speakers way up, move that furniture around, get yourself some room, put on those white Bobby socks, then those dancing shoes and get ready to shake it. Or here's an idea, you can just do a little bed dancing like Donna. We're going to start today's rock out with this 1981 Seeger Fix tune. Yep, from Ann Arbor, Michigan. Bob Seeger, Silver Bullet Band.

Thank you, Bob Seger and the Silver Bullet Band from Ann Arbor, Michigan. Royal Tones up next with a Flaming Express. Yeah.

0: Jackie, whatever your name is, Jackie Lee Cochran. I apologize. I have to cut you off short because I have more important things to say. That's right. I want to thank those affiliates out there for picking up the Memory Lane show and distributing it around the world. Thank you very much. From the bottom of my heart, hugs and love to all you folks out there. If you tuned in at one of the affiliate sites, give yourselves a round of applause. I appreciate it. And what you should do probably is send a little contact email to that to wherever you're listening and just tell that owner, thanks for carrying the Memory Lane show. It's one of the greatest shows in the world, someone says. Not me. Someone says. How about our own chat room? Donna, Aaron, Tony D, Bell. Lucky was here. Was Rocking Al here? I think Rocking Al was here. And Tony D, yeah, everybody gives a round of applause to these folks out here. Next week, the title's going to be, hey, sit down for this one and give it some thought. Life surprises. And I can see everybody going, they're cocking their head a little bit, say, what the heck is that all about? Well, if you really want to know what it's about, you're going to have to tune in next week and find out for yourself. Life surprises. Interesting. Anyway, please allow me a moment here to give you a word of advice. You know, I do this. I practice it. And I hope you do, too. Keep your hands clean. That's the most important thing of the whole idea. And that will help reduce the chances of catching any of these diseases out there that's going around. They're crazy. They're crazy. Flu. Summertime's coming, so might help out a little bit. Also, you can do me a big favor by helping out the elderly. Always make time for them, please. They may live near you, across the street, next door, or in Leckenham-Trambic, across the alley. And all you gotta do, if you have their phone number, you can call them up. But if you don't, you can knock on their door and say, hey, Mr. Bassman, I'm going to the market. It's very simple. Listen, I'm going to the market. Is there anything I can pick up for you while I'm there? That's all you have to say. And, Mr. Bassman and Mrs. Bassman is going to either say yes or no or give you a list. Maybe just some milk and Pepto-Bismol or some Geritol or some iron medications, whatever. And this way here, we're keeping the elderly out of the environment. They don't have to drive a car. They lose a little bit of their independence, but that's okay. They'll still love you when it's all over with. And you're doing them a favor. They're going to feel good that someone's looking out for them. You're going to feel good about yourself for doing this little gesture that costs you zero money, zero everything. And if you tell me, I'm going to feel good about you too. It's no big deal, you know what I mean? You just go out of your way just one time a week, maybe on a Saturday or Sunday or whatever. And you just find out if they need anything from the market, bakery, it could be too, whatever. And you can't go wrong. There's a win-win situation here. There's nothing to lose, nothing to lose. And you'll feel good about yourself. And I'm going to tell you something. When I do a favor for somebody, I know I feel pretty gosh darn good afterwards that I went out of my way and did it. And people understand, They think you'd be the greatest person in the world next to Big Bob. Anyway, next week, life surprises. I'll see you. Have a great week. Hugs. Kisses to everybody, all the listeners out there for Memory Lane. You've really show up every single week. The group that's in the chat room, my support system, Snoopy, and everybody else out there. Thanks, love, and hugs to everyone that listens to the Memory Lane show. And if you don't listen, love and hugs to you too.
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1: 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A big hello to David over at High Energy FM, a good place to be yourself. 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A big thank you to Randy from Randy Soul Radio. 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Big Red Ron from Lincoln Oldies Station in Lincoln, Nebraska. 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A big hello to our good friend Jason over at Mix Radio, Preston. All the fine folks at Sleepy Cat Records, our longtime friend Denny from That Classic Rock. Also, rocking through the years with our good friend Ron Richards. 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And last but certainly not least, a big thanks to Steve from 88.7 FM. 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
1: Hello and welcome along to another in a long line of editions of My Generation. 2 hours of music from the 1960s, plenty of features, hopefully plenty of memories as well. And we'll get started this week with a group who had a regular appearance, not a residency, but they turned up about once a month at a club called the Birdcage in Portsmouth, where I was brought up. They were called Pink Floyd. And in 1967, they sounded like the song we're about to hear.
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0: Pink Floyd and See Emily Play getting us going this week, followed by Peter Sarsted of Where Do You Go To My Lovely fame, and a song that he recorded called Boulevard. Now the Beatles cover version, and this is an American group called We Five.
1: They covered the Beatles. Maybe they

We Five and their version of Here Comes the Sun. Of course, We Five, probably best known in the UK, as recording the original version of this.

Crispy and St. Peter's, and You Were On My Mind. Now to a band local to me in Southampton in England called The Loot, who didn't have a lot of success chart-wise, but they did a lot of work with the Troggs, and they were connected with Rod Stewart as well, I believe, in the early days of his career. But this, showing their connection with the Troggs, this sounds remarkably

0: The Loving Spoonful and Fishing Blues. Before that, The Loot. On the Page One label, I believe, with Meet Jacqueline.
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2: 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'60s music for over 25 years. It's My Generation with Gary Jackson.

Alakazam, Alakazam. That's the sound, the super sound of the 60s. Going back and checking it out. Ready for some more? Hit that floor. The great days are back again.

Two great hits from the UK in the 1960s. The Love Affair were first, with a song called A Day Without Love. They were followed by Cat Stevens, who apparently never wanted to be a pop star. But he was with that song and a few others. A song called Matthew and Son. Now a British duo who had almost all of their success in America. And they indeed were based in America. Chad and Jeremy.

0: Now follow that. An original of a song, then a different tune by an artist that covered it.
1: That was Chad and Jeremy and a song called A Summer Song. Now follow that. And it's a Creedence Clearwater Revival, follow that. So before we hear one of their hits, here's an original that they recorded by Dale Hawkins, a song called Susie Q.

Creedence Clearwater Revival, and Proud Mary. Before that, Dale Hawkins and the original version of a song they covered and stretched out to about 8 minutes, but that was music in 1968 in America. A song called Susie Q. Now, a song written by Roger Cook and Roger Greenaway, who recorded as David and Jonathan. It was a hit for the Fortunes, but this is their original version of This Golden Ring.

0: We heard Jackson C. Frank and a song called Blues Run the Game, which was covered by Simon and Garfunkel, followed by the Jimi Hendrix Experience, his first hit record here in the UK, a song called Hey Joe.
1: From me to you, another Beatles classic with Gary Jackson.

Don't think we need to wait right until the end of that, do we? That's the Beatles from Sgt. Pepper and A Day in the Life. Now to, well, I write the songs. And this time round, it's two songs co-written by American songwriter Hutch Davy. And the first song will be well known to many people. Perhaps not this version, though, which was a Northern Soul hit for a Bolton-based keyboard player called Mick Weaver. But his group were called Windacay Frog.

0: Wind Decay Frog and their version of Green Door, followed by Linda Scott and a successful song she recorded in the early 60s called Starlight, Star Bright.
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3: 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What's your hurry? 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Oh.

0: We heard Marmalade, first of those two, made number two in 1969 with Reflections of My Life. They were followed by Liverpool's The Coobars and a song called I Love Her. Now the My Generation 60s album track, and we head to one of the wonderful early albums by the Moody, well, they're all wonderful, but the particularly wonderful early albums by the Moody Blues. 1968, In Search of the Lost Chord was released, on which there was a song called The Actor, along with a lot of others.
1: Not just singles. Here's the My Generation 60s album track.

The Moody Blues from In Search of the Lost Chord, and a song called The Actor. Now, I believe this next song was recorded live, possibly at the Flamingo Club, but maybe not. But I do think it's better than James Brown's version, and that's saying something. With Papa's Got a Brand New Bag, here's our very own Georgie Fame and the Blue Flames.

0: Great stuff. Georgie Fame and the Blue Flames. And Papa's Got a Brand New Bag.
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0: First of those two was the Rolling Stones and the B-side to Jumpin' Jack Flash called Child of the Moon. And that was followed by a rarity, a band called the Hot Rods, produced by Joe Meek. And they must have thought that might have been a hit because it was written by John Carter, Ken Lewis and Jeff Stevens, who were some of Britain's greatest songwriters in the 1960s and beyond. A song called I Don't Love You No More. Anymore. It should be anymore. I'll get my coat.
1: It's time for Three Before the Beatles, whoever they were.

0: Three before the Beatles there, then Rick Nelson and a hit he had called Ever Lovin', followed by Fats Domino and his New Orleans-style version of Jambalaya. And we finished off with Maxine Brown from 1962 and a song called Am I Falling in Love? Now, it's probably just a bit of indigestion.
1: Motown, the best dance music of the 60s.

The Isley Brothers and Take Some Time Out for Love. Now the band that featured Eric Stewart, later to be in 10cc as their lead singer. They started out as Wayne Fontana's backing band, but after he went solo, and maybe even while they were still with him, they released some records of their own, and some of them made the charts, like this one, Ashes to Ashes.

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0: The Loving Spoonful and Summer in the City as we head to the slip disc for this week's show, and it sounds like this. Sizable hit in 1967, but of course not sounding like that. Here it is again. Don't bother contacting the studio. I'll play it for you in about 10 minutes' time.
1: Here's another song that should have been a hit.

That's the Family Dog, who had a hit called A Way of Life in 1969. They also released that was their single before it, a song that they called Silly Grin. Now, according to the compilation album that this comes from, this was a great... the mods love this song, apparently. It's Rico Rodriguez and a song called Luke Lane Shuffle.

Here are this week's vintage tunes. God Save the King. King. King. 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King. King.

0: We started off with Rosemary Clooney on the two vintage tunes and a song simply called Hey There. Hey There, You With The Stars In Your Eyes. Were my parents the only ones to sing Hey There, You With The Stars In Your Eyes? Do people still get stars in their eyes? I don't think they do these days. Perhaps it's a vitamin C deficiency or something that people had in those days. That was followed by Paul Anka and a stereo version of the original hit Diana, which somewhere I've got on the 78. Thanks very much for keeping me company. Hope you can join me same time next week for another edition of My Generation. And give yourself 10 out of 10 if you guessed that the slip disc was Donovan. And there is a mountain. And if you can make out the meaning of the words, you're a better man than I am, Gunga Din.
1: That's the slipped disc. Put a half crown on it on the dance set, and it sounds like this.

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5: Hello and welcome to my Blues Cafe with me, Steve James. I have a full hour of the blues lined up for you today. And if you love the blues, then stay tuned for the next hour. I've some great artists coming up. I've got John Lee Hooker, Jade McRae, Cat Wells Blues Band, and Freddie King, just to name a few. And my artist of the week this week is Big Mama Thornton from her Ball and Chain album. So we've got a lot of blues to fit in 1 hour. So sit back with me, Steve James, and enjoy the ride. And to start the show today, The Healer is a blues album by John Lee Hooker, released in 1989 by Chameleon Music. The album features collaborations with Bonnie Raitt, Charlie Musselwhite, Los Lobos, and Carlos Santana, among others. John Lee Hooker himself was 73 years of age when the album was released, and it was his first Grammy Award. The album had such success that it permitted John Lee Hooker to live out the end of his life in comfort. So here is John Lee Hooker, this time featuring Bonnie Raitt, with a tune called In the Mood.

Well, that was John Lee Hooker there with Bonnie Raitt with a song called I'm in the Mood. Jade McRae was born in London, England to a musical family. McRae's mother is a respected session vocalist, Joy Yates, and her pianist father is Dave McRae. After moving to Australia before the age of 8, she grew up in Sydney. She began learning the piano at the age of 3 years and the violin at the age of 8. Released in August 2024, In My Veins is the 4th full-length studio release from Jade McRae. So from that very album, here is Jade McRae with a song called Early in the Morning.

Well, there it is. That was Jade McRae there with a song called Early in the Morning. And you're listening to The Blues Cafe with me, Steve James. And remember, if you'd like me to play your favourite blues song, or you'd just like to dedicate a song to someone, then all you've got to do is to go to my website, stevejamesblues.com. There you'll find a request form. Just fill that in with the name of the song and the artist performing it, and I'll play your choice on a future show. Also, if you're a blues artist that wants to contribute to the show, then again, go to my website, stevejamesblues.com. There you'll find an artist page. Just let me know how to get some of your music and tell me a bit about yourself, and I'll feature your work on a future show. And one of the regular features on the show is Artist of the Week. And this week it's Big Mama Thornton from her Ball and Chain album. She was born on December the 11th, 1926. She was an American rhythm and blues singer and songwriter. She was the first to record Lieber and Stoller's Hound Dog in 1952, which became her biggest hit, staying 7 weeks at number one on the Billboard R&B chart in 1953, and it sold almost 2 million copies. Thornton's other recordings include the original version of Ball and Chain, which she wrote but was made famous by Janis Joplin. During her career, Big Mama Thornton was nominated for the Blues Music Awards 6 times. She was inducted into the Blues Hall of Fame in 1984. Ball and Chain itself is included in the Rock and Roll Hall of Fame list of the 500 songs that shaped rock and roll. So, from the Ball and Chain album, released in 1968 on the Ahuli record label group, I'm not going to play Ball and Chain. I'm going to play Big Mama Thornton with Sometimes I Have a Heartache.

Well, that was the great voice there of Big Mama Thornton with Sometimes I Have a Heartache. And Big Mama Thornton is my artist of the week this week, so more from her later on in the show. Cat Wells is a Canadian blues artist, vocalist, songwriter with a powerful vocal and a huge stage presence. Her flexible, nearly four-octave voice has been compared to Susan Tedeschi, Beth Hart and Janis Joplin. Some of her career highlights include support for Jeff Healey, Harp Dog Brown and ZZ Top, amongst others. On Monday the 16th of December 2024, she released her EP, Brand New Shoes. So from that very EP, here is the Cat Wells Blues Band with a song called Wild Women.

0: And that was the Cat Wells Blues Band there with a song called Wild Women. And you're listening to the Blues Cafe with me, Steve James. Time now for a regular feature that's in the show each week. It's the something old, something new, maybe borrowed, but always blue. Here we look at a blues tune recorded in the past and in the same song, re-recorded more recently by a different artist. It's a feature in the show that you can contribute to. So if you have an idea for the same song by two artists, maybe the original, then the second version covered by a current blues artist, then go to my website, stevejamesblues.com. There you'll find a request form. Just fill that in with the song and the two artists performing it, and I'll feature your choice on a future show. The tune today is Have You Ever Loved a Woman? It's a blues song written by Billy Miles and first recorded by American blues artist Freddie King in 1961. The song is performed as a slow blues tune with King's vocal and guitar accompanied by a small combo of pianist Sonny Thompson and bassist Bill Wills and drummer Philip Paul. So here it is. This is Freddie King with Have You Ever Loved a Woman?
1: Have you ever?

That was Freddie King there with Have You Ever Loved a Woman? Now for something newer. Several versions of Have You Ever Loved a Woman were subsequently recorded by Eric Clapton. The first was a live rendition in November 1965 when he was a member of John Mayle and the Blues Breakers. He then recorded a studio version with his band Derek and the Dominoes for their 1970 album called Layla and Other Assorted Songs. So here is Derek and the Dominoes with their version of Have You Ever Loved a Woman?

And that was Derek and the Dominoes there with Have You Ever Loved a Woman? And you're listening to The Blues Cafe with me, Steve James. Time now for the weekly feature called Joker in the Pack. This is a regular feature in the show where every week I play a tune that's not necessarily blues, just a song I love and I want to share it with you. This week's Joker is by Wishbone Ash. They're a British rock band who achieved success in the early to mid-1970s. They were noted for their extensive use of harmony twin lead guitars, which had been attracting electric blues bands since Jeff Beck and Jimmy Page had played together in the Yardbirds in 1966. Their contributions helped Andy Powell and Ted Turner to be voted two of the 10 most important guitarists in rock history. Several notable bands have cited Wishbone Ash as their influence, including the Eagles, Iron Maiden, Van Halen, and Lynyrd Skynyrd. Wishbone Ash is the first studio album by Wishbone Ash. It peaked at number 29 in the UK Albums Chart in January 1971. And from that very album, here is my Joker in the Pack this week. It's by Wishbone Ash, and it's called Blind Eye.

And that was Wishbone Ash there with Blind Eye. And Wishbone Ash have been my joker in the pack this week. Time now for another tune from my artist of the week, Big Mama Thornton. Again from her Ball and Chain album, released in 1968 on our Hooli record label. Here is Big Mama Thornton with a song called Sweet Little Angel.

Well, that was Big Mama Thornton there with a song called Sweet Little Angel. And Big Mama Thornton has been my artist of the week this week. Arthur William Big Boy Crudup was born August the 24th, 1905, and was a Delta blues singer, songwriter and guitarist. He is best known outside blues circles for his songs That's All Right, My Baby Left Me, and So Glad You're Mine, later recorded by Elvis Presley and other artists. Elvis Presley himself acknowledged Crudup's importance to rock and roll when he said, "If I had any ambition, it was to be as good as Arthur Crudup." Well, here he is now. This is Arthur Big Boy Crudup with a song called Sunny Road.

And that was Arthur Big Boy Crudup there with Sunny Road. So let me introduce the British Blues Casting Corporation, featuring some of the most established session players in the UK, who between them have worked with many top artists in music and the entertainment business, in the studio, on tour, on TV and on radio, both in the UK and across the world. The British Blues Casting Corporation play toe-tapping, feel-good, rhythm and blues, bringing their own unique style to classic blues tracks and some original songs. From their debut album called High Horse, here is the British Blues Casting Corporation with a song called Some Other Guy.

That was the British Blues Casting Corporation there with Some Other Guy. But looking at the time, I'm going to have to bring today's show to a close. My name is Steve James and you've been listening to my Blues Cafe. So thank you for joining me for the last hour. It's been my pleasure to bring the blues to you. So have a great week and stay safe. And I'm going to catch you the same time, same place next week for some more great blues. And to play us out of the show today, here is Magic Sam with I Need You So Bad. My name is Steve James, and I'll catch you very soon.

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4: 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How about Jaws? And, of course, we can't forget about Wolfman Jack and Friday nights watching the Midnight Special. Now, back to the 70s with Kevin

Number one soul from 76, from Earth, Wind, and Fire. That's Getaway on Back to the 70s. Hi, everyone. It's Kevin Larkin. The second weekend of March is the time that we here in North America change time, springing ahead 1 hour. So this hour, we're going to celebrate songs about time. And we'll start with Al Stewart and a song that has the notable distinction of having the highest recorded note ever by an alto saxophone. Here's Time Passages on Back to the 70s.

That's the Doobie Brothers on Back to the 70s with Blackwater. We're dipping into the one-hit wonder file now for a song that was featured in a British jeans ad. Here's David Dundas with Jeans On.

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featuring songs about time on this week's Back to the 70s, and that's one from Chicago. Does anybody really know what time it is? The song first made the charts at the end of 1970 and stayed on the charts until the early part of 1971, where it peaked at number 7. Kevin Larkin here with music from Melissa Manchester now. Here's Midnight Blue.

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1: From the Hotel Sheets in downtown Plunkettville, the Lincoln Broadcasting Company presents the music of Pete DeAngelis and his loyal Plunkettvillians. Here in the beautiful gold, yellow, copper, steel, iron ballroom of the Hotel Sheets in downtown Plunkettville, overlooking the uptown section of downtown Pottstown. Stay with us, won't you, and enjoy the sweetest music this side of the Monongahela River. 1 mile high, 2 1/2 blocks from the center of old New Orleans. Ah, there's gaiety, merriment, and dancing in the Hotel Sheets nightly. Now, to get things underway, Pete and his loyal banditos play a medley of old standard favorites, commencing with Your Red Scarf Matches Your Eyes, Close Cover Before Striking, Your Father Had the Shipfitter Blues, and Loving You Has Made Me Bananas. This beautiful picture and lovely lyric portrayed vocally by Dickie Ryan.

That's this week's Meltdown song from Guy Marks. Loving You Has Made Me Bananas. Here's the singer, originally from North Carolina, but is loved in his adopted hometown of Boston. Here's James Taylor with a song that was first recorded by Del Shannon. This is Handyman on Back to the 70s.

0: James Taylor with Handyman, a song that reached number 4 on the charts in 1977. Still to come on Back to the 70s, it's this week's TV tune, and I'll feature a time-related 60s flashback.
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folk duo of Brewer and Shipley on Back to the 70s, who were known for their socially conscious lyrics. That's One Toke Over the Line. Kevin Larkin featuring songs about time on this week's show. This song from 1973 topped the charts that year, but it came 14 weeks after he died. Here's a memory from Jim Croce. If I

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That sticks on Back to the 70s with a Woulda, Coulda, Shoulda song. Lorelei only reached number 27 on the U.S. charts. It did a bit better in Canada, topping out at number 5. Kevin Larkin here with a song you probably haven't heard on the radio in a long time. Here's the group from Montreal, Canada, known as The Bells, with Stay a While.

A memory from 1966 from the Chambers Brothers, Time Will Come Today. Fast forwarding now to the end of the 1970s for the last single to make the charts in the 1970s for ELO, charting at the end of 1979 and was still on the charts into 1980. Here's Last Train to London. It was

0: Jeff Lynn and ELO. And with that, I'm afraid we are just about out of time. Thank you so much for tuning in and listening this week. Back to the 70s is a production of 70s Radio Shows, written and produced by Kevin Larkin. All copyright restrictions apply, and rebroadcast is prohibited without express permission. Kevin Larkin here saying until next time, you keep that lava lamp lit, and I'll see you right back here with another episode of Back to the 70s. Bye-bye.
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8: 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You say you ain't had your fill? Well, this is GQ, and I...

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Yes, indeed. Yes, indeed. You are high, not easily come down from. Just your very presence is enough to intoxicate and cause the mind to deviate. 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
1: Hi, this is Barry White. I just want to say hello to all of my friends. I also want to remind you that another good friend of mine is coming to rock and roll your way. It's a night of the Wolf with the one and only Wolfman Jack. It's the number one rock and roll event. Wolfman Jack, right on.
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1: Wolfman Jack!
0: Gonna do you all right just like I knew you might. Well, here's the Marvelettes. Plead with the postman.

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4: 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It's only mental regression.

Jack, baby. I'm the cat with the vertical smile, you understand? Here's Gladys Knight and the Pips. Gonna take that midnight train to Georgia.

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1: I tell ya, I have been having myself a time. Today I was busy at the beach lying under the sun, you know. Yesterday I was busy in court lying under oath. I've just been having fun. Yes, I have.

0: 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Hello, who's this on the Wolfman telephone?
1: Hi, this is Mike Love of the Beach Boys, and I just want to say hello, and I know you'll be right here for the Wolfman Jack Show. He told me to tell you that he just can't do it without you.
2: Wolfman Jack! Rock it!

special treat for you right now. The following segment of this program was edited from our last show and left on the cutting room floor, as they say in the biz, you know. We'd like to play it for you now as just a part of the program. So go ahead, line rolling. An old friend of mine, Rocco from Morocco, said to me once that the glassy surface of the moon was caused by an unknown intense heat. And all I asked him was, could you pass the mustard, Rocco? Well, incidents like that, which we've all had, bring them on once in a while. You know what I mean? I mean, there they are. The theme is right there when you want it. I tell you. That's why that ended up on the cutting room floor, because it

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School's mighty rough. Ain't it nice to be able to be with someone who ain't gonna give you any gruff? That's right. That's what lovers are for. To soothe you, to smooth you, and make you get back. That's what it's all about. Oh, isn't life beautiful? Just good. This is for you, dear. This is Robin.

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Robert Jack from Hollywood here for the United States Air Force, your main post-toasting mama.

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0: Oh, telephone, where am I? My. Hello, who's this on the Wolfman telephone?
2: 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That's the Wolfman Jack Show.
1: Wolfman Jack!
0: Well, now it's time to say goodbye to all my company. We sure did have a good gig here today, and what's more, I got paid for it. But I know we all had fun, and we're going to have more fun as fun goes by when the whole crew, headed by me, the lovable one, returns next time on the Wolfman Jack Show. Yes. Now, remember, that name, it's the Wolfman Jack Show, not to be confused with the Gary Moore Show or the Joey Bishop Show. And remember, the old Joey. Yeah, I mean, your Wolfman loves you.
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7: 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So good to be here. My name is Steve Hart and you know who you are. In today's show, music from Dwayne Tribune, Brittany Atterbury, Rich Wiley, Chris Standring has a new track out, and we've got a cool sound from Legato as well. All that and much, much more in this edition of Just Jazz. Okay, let's crack on with the show, and the Alan Carman Project is kicking us off this week. Brand new sound, title track from the album Fine and Dandy. That describes me.

That is so good. That is, in fact, Fine and Dandy. Alan Coleman Project title track from his new album. And that is so, so lovely. Just Jazz on your favourite radio station. A whole hour of cool, smooth jazz with me, Steve Hart. Dwayne Tribune,

is so nice and different. Love that sound. Brittany Atterbury. Coco Chocolate is the name of the track, and very nice it is as well. Just Jazz with me, Steve Hart. 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

Absolutely. That's just about got it all. Rich Wiley, trumpet player. He's got a new album out called Laid Back Volume 1, and that is the track called Laid Back. It's a fantastic album. Do go check it out. Rich Wiley and Baptism Music, and the album Laid Back Volume 1. Go check out his website, Baptism, BOPTISM.com, Baptism.com. Cool sounds on Just Jazz. My name is Steve Hart. So good to have your company. Hope you had a lovely week. Yeah, of course you have. Yeah. Brand new sound from Chris Standring. From the album Time of Change, this is All the Good Times.

Cool sound of Daryl Beebe along performing there with Tim Bowman. Title of this track is Number 1-75 Feet. 1-75 Feet. Can't work it out, don't know.

Sounding so good. That is the sound of Legato from a fantastic album I can't stop playing called The Funky Side of Jazz. Do check it out. And track there from Legato called Let's Walk. 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

great track there called Contemplation from Joshua Pinkham. And he's based in New Jersey, plays the mandolin, composer, recording artist and concert performer since the age of 12, and sounding pretty cool there with his brand new single on Just Jazz. This one dropped this week. Lovely sound from Eric Griggs. The Night Before.

sounding so glorious. Mike Williams on the sax and performing there with Yeoman Williams and Wine Night.

just imagine sitting out on the on a balcony watching the cityscape, nice glass of red wine in hand, and listening to that. That sounds absolutely superb. Love that sound. Mike Williams on sax. Wine Night is the one you should be hunting for. Just Jazz, time's running out, but still plenty of time to get a good few tunes in. Kamal Williams, High Roller.

Isn't that wonderful? Madoka from an album called Love Frequency. Her wisdom, my peace, and a track there called Love Frequency. Before that, we had Kamal Williams and High Roller.

Michael Paolo on Just Jazz, and Flashback, big hit for him. Love that one still. And that is it for this edition of Just Jazz. My name is Steve Hart. You can find my older shows on Mixcloud, mixcloud.com. Just go and search for Just Jazz with Steve Hart, and you should find a handful there. 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All right, have yourself a great week. Going to leave you this week with Gary Purcell, and from the album No Strings Attached, Love Ballad. Have yourself a great week. See ya. Bye-bye.

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Helping us get started in set one of this hour on keys, we got Brian Culbertson featuring Eric Darius with Let's Go. He's at briancolbertson.com. And joining him on saxophone, Brian Lanier with Smooth Sailing. Check him out on Facebook. While you're there, like us on Facebook at Smooth Jazz Weekend. So let's get

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2: 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You have been a big part of our growth. 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

0: at bass. That was Willie Walker with Days and Nights. You can check him out at williewalker.com. And joining him on keys, Conru Black Carpenter with Dance With Me. You can find his music in all digital stores. I tell you, talk about smooth as silk. The guitars are sophisticated. The keys are tickled like none other. The saxes are spicy with attitude. The horns are impeccable. This show is the whole truth, if I do say so myself. It's the Smooth Jazz Weekend and set two that's coming up next. I'm Tina E.
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Pure Essence, brand new from saxophonist D. Lucas, with Never Go Away. Show him some love. He's at dlucas.com. And joining him at the bottom of set two of this hour on keys, Jeff Lunt, Senior VP of Trippin' and Rhythm Records, with Kiss. Keep it simple. You can find him on Facebook. Set three, that's coming up next. You want to stay for that. It's the Smooth Jazz Weekender. I'm Tina E. Feel the rhythm and live the groove. 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

Very nicely done. Brand new from saxophonist Greg Chambers with What You Do to Me. You can check him out at gregchambersmusic.com. And coming out the gate in set three of this hour, Charles Curl and Bill Hurd, together known as Curl and Hurd, covering the living legend Tony Braxton from 1993 with another sad love song. 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On demand. Closing out the show today on Keys, we got Nathan Mitchell featuring Marcus Anderson with 100% Cotton. He's at NathanMitchellMusic.com. It's been an honor, an absolute pleasure. I'll see you next weekend. I'm Tina E.

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the working men would drink and yell and horse around most every night. There was always lots of beer and pickled pork and country gals, and always lots of arguments and fights. The owner was a burly man, and he chased most fights outside to the little parking lot behind the bar. One night I was driving by and I saw a crowd back there, and I drove around and got out of my car. They were whooping, and they were hollering, and they were packed in so tight they wouldn't break that circle for no one. So I climbed up on the top of my car to give myself a view so I could see the center of their fun. Well, the two guys that was fighting were so different in size that I found myself laughing with the crowd. One was just as big and mean as any man I've ever seen. The other was the kind that's small but proud. The little man hauled off and hit that big man with all he had. Hit him harder than anybody thought he might. And the big guy lost his balance and fell back, bumped his head. And he got up slow, and oh, the crowd got quiet. He just lumbered over and hit that little man upside his head so hard I swear to God I heard a crack. But the little fella didn't fall. He just weaved and groaned a bit. Stood there, a human punching sack. That little fella's arms hung helpless at his side as the big man pounded awful on his head. And his legs began to buckle, and he sunk down to his knees, and the whole crowd knowed that soon he would be dead. As that big guy just pounded away, I saw the strangest thing. The hand of that little man began to move, and it slipped into his pocket, where it found an equalizer that before this night was just a whittling tool. With a soulful rolling motion, that little fella made a sweep and caught the big guy clean across the gut. And the big man started screaming, grabbed himself and tried to run, but fell and died before his eyes would shut. Now the little man was unconscious and near death for many days. And when he came to, he would not believe. While on his knees unconscious, his hands had killed a man, and to this day, he thinks he's been deceived.

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That's the Turtles and the story of rock and roll. Prior to that, Jimmy Rogers and Secretly. Vincent Edwards played the role. John D. Loudermilk sang the song. Here's Calling Dr. Casey.

0: That's the Jerry Lee Lewis version of Hit the Road, Jack.
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0: Miss Betty Everett, she's having trouble over the weekend.

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0: Paul Evans, here's a couple from him.

Mike Post and the theme of the Rockford Files, the Brigade of Broken Dreams from Paul Evans, and our spotlight performer Paul Evans also sang Show Folk. While the Occasions were out there doing a little bit of girl watching, Ginger Thompson was doing a little bit of boy watching.

laugh, tell a few jokes, but it still doesn't ease my pain. Well, I know I can't hide from a memory, though day after day I try. I keep saying she'll be back, but today again I lie.

He was the first white guy on the prominently black label of Motown. Paul Peterson and his big hit in Australia, his Little Bit for Sandy.

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5: Rumors spreading around in that Texas town about the shack outside LaGrange. You know what I'm talking about. Just let me know if you're gonna go to that whole mile on LaGrange. They got a lot of nice girls.

I hope your Saturday is going well, and I hope you're ready for Dad's Day tomorrow. I've got some dad songs to play on the show, and here's the first from 1974. It's Queen and Father to Son.

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1: 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And now, another hit from the British Invasion.
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0: From 1965, a group that had mixed fortunes in the 2 years they were together, the Ivy League with a song that went to number 8 on the UK charts, Funny How Love Can Be. I'm Mark Hanna. Join me next time as we remember the British Invasion.
1: Happy birthday!
2: If today's your birthday, happy birthday! You shared with Harry Nilsson, born in New York City in 1941. Here's one of his hits that doesn't get played too often. It peaked at number 34 on the Hot 100, but reached number 3 on the Adult Contemporary chart back in 1971. It's Me and My Arrow.

Michael Lutz was born in Ann Arbor, Michigan on June 15th, 1949. Best known for his time with Brownsville Station and the song Smokin' in the Boys' Room, this was their second highest charting single. From 1974, here's Kings of the Party.

I'm sure a lot of you remember the Donna Reed Show that was on from 1958 to 1966. She played the wife of Dr. Alex Stone, played by Carl Betts, and they had two kids, Mary and Jeff, played by Shelley Fabre and Paul Peterson. Shelley Fabre had a big hit with Johnny Angel, a number one song in 1962, and in 62, Paul also had a hit song, a song that reached number six. Appropriately for this day before Father's Day, here's My Dad.

0: Well, the Fifth Dimension finished their Coca-Colas, and they are working on a groovy thing from 1969. I'm Mark Hanna here on Jukebox Gold, playing the greatest hits of the 50s, 60s, and 70s.
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0: A lot of dust on that one. From 1967, Do It Again, Just a Little Bit Slower, from John and Robin out of Dallas, Texas. A song that reached number 18 on the U.S. charts. Mark Hanna, join me again next time down here in the record vault as we search for another Forgotten 45.
1: It's Mark Hanna playing the greatest hits of all time.
0: 1970. It's Jukebox Gold, and we play the greatest hits of the 50s, 60s, and 70s. Hi, I'm Mark Hanna, and this song was written by Joni Mitchell from what was told to her by her then-boyfriend Graham Nash. We all probably remember the version by Crosby, Stills, Nash & Young, but do you recall this one? From Matthew Southern Comfort, let's go back to Woodstock.

The Flaming Ember from Detroit, Michigan, with their 1969 Top 40 hit, Mind, Body, and Soul, here on Jukebox Gold, bringing back the memories along with the best music from the 50s, 60s, and 70s. Originally released by Italian superstar Lucio Battisti in 1968 as Bella Linda, here's the grassroots version, which reached number 28 in early 1969, Bella Linda.

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The number one song for June 1964, Chapel of Love, from a group out of New Orleans, the Dixie Cups. It spent 3 weeks at the top of the Billboard Hot 100 and is ranked number 279 on Rolling Stone magazine's 500 Greatest Songs of All Time. I'm Mark Hanna. Join me again next time for another number one song from the 1960s.

0: from 1960, a number 7 song for Billy Bland and Let the Little Girl Dance. And that was about it for him. He had 2 more hits that year, minor ones to be sure, Harmony and You Were Born to Be Loved. Both barely got in the Billboard Hot 100. And in 1963, he left the music business. I'm Mark Hanna, professor of music trivia here at the College of Rock and Roll.
1: On June 15th, 1996, the First Lady of Song, the Queen of Jazz, Lady Ella Fitzgerald, passed away at the age of 79. The legendary song stylist who sold millions of LPs experienced her only top 40 charted single of the 1960s and her last one with this performance of the Three Penny Opera standard, captured in concert at the Deutschlandhalle in West Berlin in 1960.
2: Thank you. Thank you, ladies and gentlemen. Thank you. We'd like to do something for you now. We haven't heard a girl sing it, and it since it's

0: From the great Simon & Garfunkel album Bookends, which went number one in 1968 and gave us four charted hits, At the Zoo, Faking It, Mrs. Robinson, and that one, A Hazy Shade of Winter. And no matter what the season is, we've got the hottest hits from three decades here on Jukebox Gold.
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0: Formed in Germany in the early 70s by a group of U.S. servicemen, Heatwave gained a strong following in Europe, and in 1976 they cut their first album, Too Hot to Handle. And Boogie Nights, the first single released off the LP, became an international number one hit. I'm Mark Hanna. Join me next time as we turn on the mirror ball and fog machines and take another disco dance break.
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6: 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Don't forget that tomorrow. And let's not forget how we open hour number two of the show every week with those lads from Liverpool.

0: Here's what's happening.
1: Today is National Smile Power Day. We smile today in hopes that it makes another person smile, who makes another person smile, and so on. Smiling really does increase attractiveness and likability among humans. So think of a few happy moments that automatically generate a smile.

0: Originally done by country star Don Gibson, covered there by the great Ray Charles. It was released as a single on his album Modern Sounds in Country and Western Music and was number one on the R&B and Adult Contemporary charts and number one on the Billboard Hot 100 for 5 weeks, starting this week in 62.
1: Father's Day!
0: Happy Father's Day to all the dads. How's your papa? Does he cuss a lot like Gladys Knight's? Here she is with the Pips and a top 20 from 1973.

The music says it all in that jazz classic written in 1954 by Earl Garner, who was born in Pittsburgh on this day in 1923. He was inspired to write Misty on a flight from San Francisco to Chicago, which passed through a thunderstorm. As the plane descended into O'Hare, Garner looked through the window to see a rainbow glowing through a haze and was moved to begin composing Misty on the spot, striking imaginary piano keys on his knees as he hummed the notes he imagined, causing his neighboring passenger to summon a flight attendant to assist the apparently ill Garner.

0: bed.
1: There's Gordon Lightfoot, and if you could read my mind, you'd know it was released in December of 1970, went to number one on the charts in his native Canada, and it was his first recording to appear on the U.S. music charts, and in February of 1971, it reached number five on the Billboard Hot 100.
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Mark Hanna with another Motown memory, this time in honor of Father's Day. Stevie Wonder's celebration of the birth of his daughter Aisha Mars. Isn't she lovely?

Hi, and welcome to Jukebox Gold, where I get to take you back on a journey to the 50s, 60s, and 70s. Come with me now as we land at the end of the 70s, October of 1979 to be exact, when this next song was released off their hugely popular album, Breakfast in America. Here's Supertramp taking the long way home.

From 1979, Supertramp taking the long way home. I'm Mark Hanna taking the quick way to the 50s, 60s, and 70s. Like the 70s? Okay, let's stay there and go to 1972 for the album version of Loggins and Messina's Thinking of You.

The Sound of Philadelphia from their first album for Philadelphia International Records in 1973. They are the 3 Degrees, and that is the Year of Decision. I'm Mark Hanna. Join me next time from the City of Brotherly Love for

Jukebox Gold with the music and memories of the 50s, 60s, and 70s. This is from 1971. The album was Tupelo Gold. This was the opening track. Let's Go Out and Dance, Make Romance with Van the Man Morrison. It's a wild

On June 15th, 1965, Bob Dylan records a single that Rolling Stone magazine listed at number one of the 500 greatest songs of all time, Like a Rolling Stone.

diplomat who carried on his shoulder a Siamese cat. Ain't it hard when you discover that?

Hello, you. It's Mark Hanna. This is Jukebox Gold, and it's the day before Father's Day. Don't forget to celebrate Dad tomorrow, like the Winstons did in 1969. This is a Grammy Award-winning song for Best R&B Single. They're out of Washington, D.C., and they want to color him father. Now the man-

Well, that's just about going to do it for me today. I hope these last 2 hours of music brought back a lot of great memories and that you'll make it a date to meet back here for more on Jukebox Gold next week. Have a great week, but stay safe. And dads, enjoy your day tomorrow. I leave you today with a song about the inevitability all dads wish they could escape. Bye.